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5: J103 weather.
6: Rain chances diminish this evening as most of the showers push off to the east, but we'll have more developing tomorrow. Scattered showers and thunderstorms producing areas of heavy rain tomorrow, mainly during the afternoon. 87 for your Friday high. I'm Chief Meteorologist David Carnes for the Local 3 Storm Alert Team.
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7: Rain chances diminish this evening as most of the showers push off to the east, but we'll have more developing tomorrow. Scattered showers and thunderstorms producing areas of heavy rain tomorrow, mainly during the afternoon. 87 for your Friday high. I'm Chief Meteorologist David Carnes for the Local 3 Storm Alert Team.
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5: Rain chances diminish this evening as most of the showers push off to the east, but we'll have more developing tomorrow. Scattered showers and thunderstorms producing areas of heavy rain tomorrow, mainly during the afternoon. 87 for your Friday high. I'm Chief Meteorologist David Carnes for the Local 3 Storm Alert Team.
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4: J103 weather.
5: Rain chances diminish this evening as most of the showers push off to the east, but we'll have more developing tomorrow. Scattered showers and thunderstorms producing areas of heavy rain tomorrow, mainly during the afternoon. 87 for your Friday high. I'm Chief Meteorologist David Carnes for the Local 3 Storm Alert Team.
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0: J103 with Zef Schlieder and Counting My Blessings. Good morning. Ready for a weekend? Well, let's get this Friday up and going. What do you say? I'm Ted. And let's start it in a great way. One of the best ways I know. Counting your blessings, Zef says. So, okay, let's do it. Zef. It's hard to say Zef Schlieder. I keep wanting to call him Chef. Good thing he's not a chef. Chef Zef Schlieder. Can you say that five times fast, or is it just me that can't? Chef Zef Schlieder. It's a good thing he's not a chef. Maybe that's one of the things I'm grateful for. No, number one thing I'm most grateful for. Or not most, but one of the things I am grateful for. Yesterday afternoon, we got to take one of our good friends of this ministry. He's got some mental challenges, but he's okay. He's a great guy, and we've known him forever. And we got to take him to lunch yesterday to celebrate his birthday a couple of months ago. What a great guy. We had a great time. What about you? What's your number one thing that you're, or one of the things you're grateful for today? Go ahead. You got to say it out loud or it doesn't count. Sweet. Number two for me, oh goodness. Okay, so the teamwork that my wife and I, we're on the same team. That's important. And here's what I mean by that. We were doing our budget for the last week or so, a couple weeks of this month, and we've had some unexpected expenses this month, and we're fast-tracking debt retirement. We're trying to pay off debt, and so we didn't quite have enough money to hit our financial goal this month that we wanted to, but that's okay. We got a plan to make it up, but the fact that we're on the same team and not fighting about it or not hiding it from each other, that's important. What about you? What's something else you're grateful for? Awesome. Third thing I'm grateful for right now, currently. Okay, this is going to be silly. I don't drink coffee, but I do drink these Alani energy drinks, and I have one a day, one in the morning. That's what I have. Maybe not be the best thing for me physically, but it works for me and gets me going and pumps me up for you guys here this morning. What about you? And you can say coffee. That'll work. What's your number three? Awesome. Keep holding on to those. Let's be grateful all day today for the blessings that God gives us. You won't be as anxious if you do.
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0: J103 with Elevation Rhythm, and that's Washed. Hi, I'm Ted, and Carrie called a few minutes ago, and she said, Ted, when we did What's Your Three, you know, the three blessings you mentioned off, didn't I hear that you're going to be on vacation for a couple weeks? I said, yes. She said, you didn't mention that. That would have been the first thing I would have mentioned. I get it, Carrie. But see, I love being here with you guys. I love being on vacation, too. I love spending time with my wife and my grandbabies and my kids when I can and getting stuff done around the house. But I miss being with you guys. Now, you'll be in good hands. Tom will be here for the next 2 weeks to make sure you get up and going every day and back to school and all of that. However, I guess if I did say, you're right, Carrie, I am grateful. I'm grateful that I won't see 3 a.m. for 2 weeks. That's always good.
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0: J103. That's Toby Mac. And Lord, it just feels good. Well, our Dollywood giveaways are finishing up here real soon. I believe next week is the last ones that we have here on the radio. And I've got my last one for you this morning coming up in the 7 a.m. hour. Okay, I'm going to go ahead and give you the heads up since you're listening right now. You could win a pair of tickets to Dollywood and to Splash Country. That new ride, which is looks incredible, is going to be opening up any day now. And you could be one of the first to ride it. So keep listening. We'll give those away when you hear Dolly speak and welcome and say good morning to you and all of that. If you'll be my first caller, we'll talk about getting you into Dollywood and Splash Country. If you want to see more information, be up to date and know when that ride opens, Dollywood.com.
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0: And that's got to be like the best news you've heard all day today so far. I know it's an early start to the day, but God's not going to fail you. Ain't no way. That's Jamie McDonald here on J103. It's 6:10. Good morning and happy Fri-yay. Yay! I have to tell you, this Fri-yay, it feels a little bit sweeter than most. Not just because my energy drink is really kicking in here, but because it's my last 3 a.m. to wake up with you here for a couple of weeks. I'll be back. I'm just taking a little staycation, and I'm looking forward to slowing down a little bit. Kind of, sort of slowing down, I guess you'd say. It's a special week for us. Every year about this time, I take a couple of weeks off. First of all, we're going to be celebrating 36 years of marriage, my wife and I. Although, honestly, you ask any of our family members, they'll probably tell you it's not our anniversary anymore. Nope. Around the Gokey household, we jokingly call it Teddy's third birthday. Ever since our granddaughter was born on our anniversary, that's kind of become the headline, and totally fine with that. Maybe when, you know, she turns 18, we'll finally get to celebrate our anniversary again. I'm kidding. Mostly. And while we're at it, I'll also be celebrating my wife's birthday, so it's going to be a pretty fun couple of weeks. Now, don't worry, while I'm gone, our friend Tom's going to be here hanging out with you every morning, and I know he's going to take awesome care of you. I just want to say, honestly, thanks for letting me be a part of your mornings every day. One of my greatest blessings of the last, goodness, 31, 32 years is getting to share with you and say good morning every day. I hope you have an incredible Fri-yay today. And I hope and pray that you make a real effort today and this next week or so to make some awesome memories with the people you love, okay? I'll be looking forward to hearing about them when I get back in a couple of weeks. Cloudy, 75 degrees, and some sprinkles.
1: Did you hear about the preacher that skipped church to play a round of golf? 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Confused, St. Peter turns to God and says, "I thought you were going to teach him a lesson. 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

0: J103 with Jeremy Camp and Leave No Survivors. It's getting rid of all the bad qualities in our life so that all the good ones can flourish. And the only way we can do that is by with the strength and the power of the Holy Spirit. 624, how are you doing? Hope you're having a great day today. And by the way, time's running out. If you want to be a part of our J103 mission trip to the country of Panama, we are putting together an incredible team and you can be a part of it. Here recently, one of our team members, Jared, just got back from a mission trip to Panama, that very same country. He's been several times. I've been once on the J103 mission team. And so I was able to sit down with Jared and ask him a question that maybe on your mind.
1: You mentioned there were some first-timers on this trip, and a lot of times when people go on mission trips, it is their first foreign mission trip. How did you see God using some of those first-timers, those rookies?
2: Well, it's amazing because a lot of times we go, we're going to go help the people. And I remember a very specific phrase that one of the first timers said. We were on the way back to the airport in Panama after this week-long trip. And she said, and I quote, "This week changed my life. I have fallen in love with missions." And she said, "I've heard so many times the word missions, and I kind of had this feeling of like, oh, we're going to visit missionaries like they do missions, whatever that means, but I didn't even really understand what it means." And for her, and for really the whole group, me included, to be able to see actually doing the work that God's called us to do, and then seeing people who have never bumped into Jesus, and the fact that we get to be the messengers that God uses to carry his message, it really does change your life. And then you come back from that, and it was really cool because we came back on a Tuesday, and then I saw some of the same people I was on the trip with on Wednesday night at church. And actually, one of them is a teacher at our church, and the children's director texted her and said, "Hey, I know you're probably tired from your trip. Do you want to teach tonight, or do you need a break?" And she said, "Oh, I'm more on fire for Jesus than I've been in a long time. I definitely want to teach. It's going to pour out of me like it never has poured out of me before." So, yes, we got to help a lot of people, and that was really cool. But honestly, it changed our lives more than anything.
0: It does that. And I'll tell you, you and your family could be a part of that. You want a great way to really encourage and inspire your kids to live a life on mission for Jesus? Check it out. You can email Fatima for all the information to your questions. 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
3: J103 weather.
4: We're starting the day with relatively quiet conditions and only a few showers out there. Temperatures will climb from the 70s to the upper 80s later today, and there will be the chance for scattered showers and storms, especially south of Chattanooga. Tonight, quiet conditions with overnight lows in the 70s, and then we'll keep some spotty storm chances rolling this weekend with highs ranging from the mid-80s to low 90s. For the latest, be sure to download the Local 3 weather app. I'm Storm Alert Meteorologist Clay Smith.
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2: 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Shouldn't be living.

0: hope and encouragement, knowing that God's right there with you on the mountaintops and in the valley. Thank you, Tasha Layton. 642, cloudy and 75. Clay Smith says this rain's going to be with us just about all day today. We're going to start drying out near the end of this weekend and then also heating back up too. If you're thinking about getting out this weekend and buying the school supplies, school clothes, shoes, laptop computer, maybe if you need one of those to get the kids back ready, hold off. If I were you, I would wait. I know you may have something else going on next weekend, but if you can wait next weekend, you're going to save money because it'll be tax-free weekend next weekend. Hey, just trying to help you out a little bit here.
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0: Shake 103 with Lloyd Nix. A little more. It's 6:53. Cloudy and 76 now. We've got some rain showers in and around the Tennessee Valley. They're going to be with us just about off and on all day today. How is it that just, it seems like it was just a couple of weeks ago. We were celebrating J-Fest and having a great time out at the Tennessee River Park and getting ready for Memorial Day. And now some schools in Chattanooga are only about 2 weeks away from starting back. You know, I think it's funny that once the calendar flips to late July, we almost start to convince ourselves that summer is over, right? But we know it's not. I mean, you still have a couple of weeks to make, you know, another memory or two with your kids, and it doesn't have to cost a fortune either. There's plenty of warm weather left. I mean, maybe it's one more evening at the pool. Maybe it's one last ice cream run. Maybe it's breakfast for dinner or catching the lightning bugs after dark or, you know what, just letting them stay up a little too late because it's still summer. I'm telling you, years from now, they're probably not going to remember whether your house was perfectly clean, but they're going to remember how that random Tuesday or Thursday or Friday night when mom or dad said, hey, come on, let's go down here and do this, and it was a blast. I'm telling you, you're feeling the pressure. Don't let summer quietly slip away.
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2: Good morning. I'm Michelle Herron, and here are your J103 headlines from the Local 3 Newsroom. The Tennessee Valley Authority signed on to the Trump administration's ratepayer protection pledge on Thursday. The nation's largest public power provider says it's currently exploring how it charges large power users, including AI companies, and that it will propose updates next month. Three people wanted on a number of charges are now in custody after a pursuit by Hamilton County deputies. The sheriff's office says a deputy tried to pull over a vehicle on Highway 153. When the driver didn't stop, a chase began. The sheriff's office says the deputy stopped the chase because of reckless driving and heavy traffic. A state trooper later found the suspect's vehicle abandoned in a parking lot. 28-year-old Nakara Crisp was found in a motel, hiding under a bed. Two other wanted fugitives were also in the room and arrested. That's your Local 3 News on J103.
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0: I know that. Do you know that firsthand, how faithful God is? 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

0: K103. How in the world did that connection happen between Ben Fuller and Carrie Underwood, one of the queen of Christian music here? Oh my goodness. Well, we found out because we asked Ben, how did that happen?
1: 2.5 years ago, I find myself in Paducah, Kentucky. I'm at a ministry event. I'm tired. I'm acoustic doing this thing. I meet a guy named Bud. The guy named Bud turns out to be an incredible friend. He's so smart. He's so amazing. He loves Jesus. I come back to Nashville. He said, oh, hey, I want you to meet my brother. He's really amazing. You'll love him. He lives in Nashville too. Puts me in this group chat. And then next thing you know, I go have breakfast with his brother. I'm on my way in to eat and I get a text from Bud. This is, by the way, my brother's married to Carrie Underwood. And so it turns out the guy was Mike Fisher. There was a night that I was up. I still hadn't met Carrie because she's involved with American Idol. And he just said, hey, Ben, Carrie said she'd sing on a song with you.
2: Wow.
1: If it was the right song.
2: So before you even met her, it came together.
1: Yeah. And and when I say the Lord goes before you, that's what I mean. It's like the Lord goes before you and everything. And so, of course, it was a thought to sing about Jesus with Carrie. Of course it was, but because I know her faith was strong. But and then so fast forward, if it was up to me, she came in, sang on that, and it was like the first take. And, you know, Carrie's amazing.
0: This is from the Double Wars, when I first heard this.
3: If it was up to me. Ladies and gentlemen, Miss Carrie Underwood.
0: Blew me away when Carrie came out and sang that. So, great song. 7:24. Hope you're ready for an awesome day. I'm so glad it's not up to me. God's got this.
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5: We're starting the day with relatively quiet conditions and only a few showers out there. Temperatures will climb from the 70s to the upper 80s later today. And there will be the chance for scattered showers and storms, especially south of Chattanooga. Tonight, quiet conditions with overnight lows in the 70s. And then we'll keep some spotty storm chances rolling this weekend with highs ranging from the mid-80s to low 90s. For the latest, be sure to download the Local 3 weather app. I'm Storm Alert Meteorologist Clay Smith.
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0: J103 with Rent Collective, and God is in your corner. He promises to be there through every one of the fights, the little squabbles, the big major knockouts. He promises to be right there beside you. Hi, I'm Ted at 750. Cloudy skies and 77. We're going to get up to 79 at lunchtime, but keep the umbrella handy. It's going to be kind of a damp couple of days here. Let's get to the phones because, well, I think we've got somebody that wants to... Good morning.
1: This is Kayla.
0: Well, good morning, Kayla. Okay, how's the week been so far?
1: Oh, my goodness. It's been a good week. I was on vacation last week, so, you know, your first week back to work is a little long, but I'm so glad it's Friday.
0: I bet. I bet. Big plans for the weekend after being off all last week?
1: Well, I was hoping to get out and paddleboard some, but I don't know if the weather is going to let me do that.
0: Yeah, that is true. The weather does look a little rough for that on the river this next couple of days at least. Now, next week it looks pretty good, but you know what? They say it's always nice up at Dollywood because you got all the shows, you got everything else going up there, and of course, you're going to be wet anyway at the water park.
1: And I've never been, so I wouldn't know that.
0: Oh my goodness. Well, Kayla, you are going to be enlightened. Get ready. Dollywood and Splash Country is in your future.
1: Oh my, are you serious?
0: You've got a pair of tickets to both parks.
1: Oh my gosh, thank you so much.
0: The only thing you have to do is promise me that when you're at Dollywood, that you will try at least one piece of cinnamon bread for me. And then when you go across the parking lot to Splash Country, you'll take at least 5 laps around the Lazy River for me.
1: Easy. Done. I'll do it twice.
0: All right. Now, can't take your paddleboard. Remember that, though.
1: Okay. I'll leave that one at home.
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3: Good morning. I'm Michelle Herron, and here are your J103 headlines from the Local 3 Newsroom. The Tennessee Valley Authority signed on to the Trump administration's ratepayer protection pledge on Thursday. The nation's largest public power provider says it's currently exploring how it charges large power users, including AI companies, and that it will propose updates next month. 3 people wanted on a number of charges are now in custody after a pursuit by Hamilton County deputies. The sheriff's office says a deputy tried to pull over a vehicle on Highway 153. When the driver didn't stop, a chase began. The sheriff's office says the deputy stopped the chase because of reckless driving and heavy traffic. A state trooper later found the suspect's vehicle abandoned in a parking lot. 28-year-old Nakara Crisp was found in a motel, hiding under a bed. 2 other wanted fugitives were also in the room and arrested. That's your Local 3 News on J103.
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0: Hi, I'm Ted from The Morning Show, and you've heard me and my wife, Amy, talk about the weight that we've lost with BeTheNewYou.com. Well, Dr. Wall is here. 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

0: K103. If the song wasn't good enough with Micah Tyler, then Micah says, hey, Colton, let's redo the song. You sing it with me. And there you go. What a great song. Perfectly. School's going to be back in session in just a couple of weeks. I'm just ripping the Band-Aid off. Sorry, kids. You'll do fine, though. I think God's got great things for you. I know he does. He's got great things in store for you. But while we're making those last summer memories, there's one thing that we can do to make that first week of school so much easier. Don't wait until the night before. It's actually a great time right now to start easing back into those school routines. Maybe move bedtime back just 10 or 15 minutes every few nights. Go ahead and dig those backpacks out of the closet. Find the lunchbox before you're freaking out trying to find for it at 6:30 in the morning on that first day of school. And maybe the biggest thing, ask your child, hey, what are you looking forward to this year? And hey, what are you a little nervous about this year? Sometimes kids just need permission to say they're excited and a little anxious at the same time. I've found that if we can, you know, enjoy these last couple of weeks of summer while slowly getting ready for school, the first day doesn't have to seem so overwhelming.
1: Hey, it's Sophia. I'm not on my phone right now. I'm at Dollywood with my whole family. We might be checking out amazing stunt dogs, popping a gazillion bubbles, devouring a banana pudding cupcake, or loving the all-new drone and fireworks show at the Smoky Mountain Summer Celebration, presented by Food City through August 2nd. 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

0: Right now, you are someone that Jesus loves. And you know how often that changes? It doesn't. Jesus always loves you. God always loves you. I hope that helps you out today as you're heading out the door. And if you're heading out the door, maybe you're looking for something to do with the kids this weekend. Well, all three of our professional teams are playing this weekend at home. You're saying, wait a minute, we have three professional teams here in Chattanooga? Who's that? Well, you've got the Chattanooga Lookouts, minor league baseball, right? They're professionals. They're part of the farm team of the Cincinnati Reds. They are going to be playing this weekend against the Biloxi Shuckers. They're all this weekend. Fireworks tonight, drone show tonight after the game. And then tomorrow at 7 o'clock, you've got your choice of two professional soccer teams. You've got CFC down at Finley Stadium, Fort Finley there. And you've got the Chattanooga Red Wolves are going to be playing at CHI Memorial Stadium over there in Eastridge. So you want to get the kids out, have a great time. All three of those, by the way, very affordable for the family. So head on out there, grab you a hot dog, some popcorn, and have a wonderful time watching some of our Chattanooga professional athletes in action.
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2: We're starting the day with relatively quiet conditions and only a few showers out there. Temperatures will climb from the 70s to the upper 80s later today, and there will be the chance for scattered showers and storms, especially south of Chattanooga. Tonight, quiet conditions with overnight lows in the 70s, and then we'll keep some spotty storm chances rolling this weekend with highs ranging from the mid-80s to low 90s. For the latest, be sure to download the Local 3 weather app. I'm Storm Alert Meteorologist Clay Smith.
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0: Nope, not yet. It is not open yet, which means these tickets that you keep winning here on J103 for Splash Country in Dollywood may get you into the park right after Night Flight Expedition is opened up. Set to open up sometime here any day now. They're testing it. They're going through the it could be ready today, maybe. I don't know. But you'll embark on an unforgettable journey through the Smoky Mountains, helping scientists Cora and Jasper. They're searching for these bioluminescent creatures. I'm thinking lightning bugs. Somebody confirm that with me when it opens. And looking for that secret lake. You see this ride? It combines four features into one incredible, one-of-a-kind ride. You're going to take Flight of the Smoky Mountains. I'm thinking roller coaster. Enjoy a whitewater rafting excursion, like those, you know, whitewater rides they have there. Traverse a mountain ridge, also could be a roller coaster. And navigate a mysterious lake. Boat ride. I think it's something for everybody in the family, and it's something that every family, every person in the family can handle, too. Kind of like Big Bear. You don't want to miss out on this milestone season at Dollywood. Check it all out, dollywood.com.
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2: I've got so much to be thankful for. Look, I got a

J103 with Forrest Frank, and we do, don't we? We have so much to be thankful for. In fact, when you looked in the mirror this morning, did you say that? God, thank you. Thank you for the way you've created me, what you've done in me and through me. Or did you walk away saying something else about what you saw in the mirror? 1 Corinthians 13:7, love patiently accepts all things. It always trusts. It always hopes. It always endures. So are you a half empty glass kind of person, or is your glass half full? Well, I'll tell you what mine is, and I think this is what God wants us to have, a glass that's overflowing. That's what I think. How God loves you and me is pure, it's constant, it never ends. Does your mind turn to negative when you hear what others say? If someone gives you a compliment, hey, you did great today, do you hear, yesterday you really messed up? Don't let the opportunities or the opinions of others determine your own self-image. It's a whole lot easier to let this spill over into our relationship with God if we're not careful. It's easy to only see those ominous warnings and condemnation in God's word and miss out on all the blessings and the messages of hope and love. Jesus died for my imperfections. You and I were new creations. It takes courage to change the way that we think about ourselves. You know, the Lord patiently accepts and loves every single thing about you. Embrace God's love for you, which always, every single time, trusts. It always, yep, even every single time, hopes for the best for you. And it always, meaning forever, continues. God, we are grateful. Thank you. Thank you for loving us even when we find it hard to love ourselves. Help us to see ourselves not through our eyes, not with the mirror showing us, but through your eyes. In your name we pray. Amen. Hey, do you have a problem with self-worth? Does this affect your relationship with others? Can you just accept God's love for you for what it is? Perfect. I often heard somebody say, you know, we talk to ourselves in ways that we would never talk to other people. We call ourselves things that we would never, ever say to anybody else. Can we turn that around today? It's going to be all right. It's what Matt Maher sings. You're on J103.

0: J103, so true. It's going to be all right. That's Matt Maher. Hi, I'm Ted. It's 8:42, and time's running out to get signed up, to get ready for an incredible opportunity that your family has to go to the country of Panama. We're not talking about just hop in a car and drive down to Panama City on the Gulf. We're talking about the country of Panama. Can you imagine you, your kids, your family, your spouse, your friends, your small group, all getting together to worship and serve alongside missionaries? Jared, who's on our J103 mission team here and our team, he went recently and I was able to ask him some questions about his trip.
1: A lot of people will say, especially about an international mission trip like this with the cost and everything that's involved in it, oh my goodness, we could do ministry right here in Chattanooga and Saudi Davis in our backyards. Why go all the way to the country of Panama?
2: You know, God's heart is for the nations. He calls us to go and share the gospel everywhere that we go. And so, yes, that includes right here in our backyard, and there's no doubt about that. But God also, the picture of heaven that He paints for us is that people from every tribe, every tongue, and every nation are going to be there. And so, I'm not going to get too preachy here, but I mean, I'll say this, it's a command. And so, ultimately, to experience that, I think opens your eyes more to a bigger picture of what heaven's going to be like one day.
0: And you and your family could literally be there this year, this fall, October 10th through the 17th. 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

0: And the really cool thing is, Holly Brand, I know that somebody too. And you can as well if you know Jesus and knows how much he loves you and cares for you. It's so awesome. Hey, this evening, you want to do something really, really cool with the family? It may be raining, so you can go inside at the Harrison Center on Highway 58. At 5 o'clock this evening, they're going to have a movie in the park. Do you remember the animated Disney classic, The Incredibles, about the superhero family?
1: Before he moves and after he moves, there's attack. Coincidence? I think not.
2: Bernie.
1: Don't Bernie me. This little rat is guilty.
2: You and your son can go now, Mrs. Parr. I'm sorry for the trouble.
1: You're letting him go again? He's guilty. You can see it on his smug little face. Guilty, I say guilty. Guilty, no.
3: Dash, this is the third time this year you've been sent to the office. We need to find a better outlet, a more constructive outlet.
4: Maybe I could if you'd let me go out for sports.
3: Honey, you know why we can't do that.
4: But I promise I'll slow up. I'll only be the best by a tiny bit.
3: Dashiell Robert Parr, you are an incredibly competitive boy and a bit of a show-off. The last thing you need is temptation.
4: You always say, do your best, but you don't really mean it. Why can't I do the best that I can do?
3: Right now, honey, the world just wants us to fit in. And to fit in, we just gotta be like everybody else.
4: But Dad always said our powers are nothing to be ashamed of. Our powers made us special.
3: Everyone's special, Dash.
4: Which is another way of saying no one is.
0: So not only is it a funny and incredible show, but it's also got some good life lessons in it, too. It's free. It's this afternoon. You may even score some free popcorn, too. The Harrison Center on Highway 58. At 5 o'clock this afternoon.
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6: Good morning. I'm Michelle Herron, and here are your J103 headlines from the Local 3 Newsroom. The Tennessee Valley Authority signed on to the Trump administration's ratepayer protection pledge on Thursday. The nation's largest public power provider says it's currently exploring how it charges large power users, including AI companies, and that it will propose updates next month. Three people wanted on a number of charges are now in custody after a pursuit by Hamilton County deputies. The sheriff's office says a deputy tried to pull over a vehicle on Highway 153. When the driver didn't stop, a chase began. The sheriff's office says the deputy stopped the chase because of reckless driving and heavy traffic. A state trooper later found the suspect's vehicle abandoned in a parking lot. 28-year-old Nakara Crisp was found in a motel, hiding under a bed. Two other wanted fugitives were also in the room and arrested. That's your Local 3 News on J103.
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0: J103. That simple message there that God is good just may get Matthew West his next number one song. We'll see. It's moving up the charts right now. What do you think about it? Because I'd love to know, seriously, how often we play songs or when we decide to retire songs or move them up, play them more. That all comes down to what you think and what you want. And how do I know that? Well, hopefully you're a part of our J103 music team. 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

J103 with Danny Gokey, and that's only for a moment. You know, Danny's got a little bit of Latino in him there, basically because of who he's married to. His wife, Lisette, is from Latin American countries. So I guarantee you, and I know they love good Latin cooking and Hispanic cooking and things too. In fact, do you know what this week is in Chattanooga? I hope you do.

0: It's Taco Taco time.
1: In Chattanooga, it's Chattanooga Taco Week. My wife and I went to one of the, I think there's like 42 different taco restaurants now in Chattanooga, and they're all serving up a $4 taco. Like, for example, the one at Taco Mamacita's we were at on Monday was a chicken teriyaki taco. I saw one this morning on our news channel friends, Channel 3, our partners. They had a chocolate taco ice cream creation that was there. I had a sloppy Jose taco. Clay Smith there at Channel 3, he and I was texting back and forth, and he said, dude, you got to try the Los Sloppy Taco from Amigos. It's incredible. So wherever you like to go for tacos, I guarantee you they have a $4 taco to celebrate Taco Week that goes until Sunday. Don't miss out. As if anybody needed an excuse to have tacos.
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14: Temperatures will climb from the 70s to the upper 80s later today, and there will be the chance for scattered showers and storms, especially south of Chattanooga. Tonight, quiet conditions with overnight lows in the 70s, and then we'll keep some spotty storm chances rolling this weekend with highs ranging from the mid-80s to low 90s. For the latest, be sure to download the Local 3 weather app. I'm Storm Alert Meteorologist Clay Smith.
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0: J103 with We the Kingdom, and that's Rescue Me. Good morning. The new anthem. The new anthem. What are you talking about, Ted? Well, there's a book called Soundtracks by John Acuff. I finished reading it the other day, and in near the end of it, he encourages those that read to take a challenge, a 30-day challenge, to recite this new anthem to you every morning and every night before you go to bed. So I'm going to read it to you again. You ready? See if this you think would do you good if you read this every single day when you got up, before you left the bathroom or wherever you are in the mirror, and then every night before you went to bed. You ready? I, your name, my name, Ted Gokey, choose my thoughts. I know that doing my best starts with thinking my best. Like laying a path for an adventure, these thoughts will set the course for my actions. I'm confident that what I think matters. I'm excited to see what happens next. I'm disciplined and dedicated to stick with it. Here are 10 things I know. 10 things, really? Yeah, these are easy. These are good, too. You ready? Number one, today is brand new, and tomorrow is, too. Number two, I've got a gift worth giving. Number three, the only person standing in my way is me, and I quit doing that yesterday. Number four, I am the CEO of me, and I am the best boss. Number five, winning is contagious. When I help others win, I win too. I love this one. Number six, feeling uncomfortable is just a sign that my old comfort zone is having a hard time keeping up with me. Number seven, momentum is messy. How about this one? Number eight, everything is always working out for me. Number nine, sounds braggadocious, but it's not. I am my biggest fan. And number 10, the best response to obstacles is not to give in, is to do it anyway. So I've pulled my slingshot back. I'm not leaving this room. I'm launching from it, ready for a day of untold opportunities. I've packed honesty, generosity, laughter, and bravery for the road ahead. Watch out, world. It's time to step up, step out, and step in. That's in the book, Soundtracks by John Acuff. And I'll tell you, it is making me feel a little bit more bold and a little more confident.
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0: 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Okay, so I've got a huge surprise for you, a big blessing. My buddy Tom is going to be heading here to the morning show Monday morning to fill in for me for a couple of weeks. And not only that, but Tom is going to be meeting you at the Sweetwater Rodeo tomorrow from 6 to 8. 6 to 8 p.m. tomorrow night. You can go and check out Tom and the J103 prize wheel. Sign up to win some Nougat Splash tickets and things. It's going to be great there. And have an awesome time at the rodeo. Sweetwater Rodeo tomorrow night. Tom will be there 6 to 8. Rodeo starts at 8.
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2: Good morning. I'm Michelle Herron, and here are your J103 headlines from the Local 3 Newsroom. The Tennessee Valley Authority signed on to the Trump administration's ratepayer protection pledge on Thursday. The nation's largest public power provider says it's currently exploring how it charges large power users, including AI companies, and that it will propose updates next month. Three people wanted on a number of charges are now in custody after a pursuit by Hamilton County deputies. The sheriff's office says a deputy tried to pull over a vehicle on Highway 153. When the driver didn't stop, a chase began. The sheriff's office says the deputy stopped the chase because of reckless driving and heavy traffic. A state trooper later found the suspect's vehicle abandoned in a parking lot. 28-year-old Nakara Crisp was found in a motel, hiding under a bed. Two other wanted fugitives were also in the room and arrested. That's your Local 3 News on J103.
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0: J103, me too, CC. That's my king too. How are you doing? I'm Ted, and we are so excited. Our new children's hospital here, well, I mean, I say new. It's been around for a little while. Erlanger's Children's Hospital, they rebuilt it, everything. But they did unveil something new in it the other day that kids are going to love and already in love with it. A new third floor atrium super park playground right there. It's kind of an outdoor space right there at the hospital. So if you've got kids that are well enough to go play, they can go outside to play there and right there be a part of the hospital. Or maybe brothers or sisters that are there visiting their siblings. Or maybe it's those people going for the doctor's appointment. You got a little bit of a wait. They can go play and blow off some steam. It really is awesome. And you know what? It was made possible by people in our community that gave a lot of philanthropy. I have a hard time saying that word. Goes into things like that, just like our ministry here at J103. So, way to go. It's going to be super cool. Look for it. It's on the third floor at Children's Hospital.
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14: J103 weather.
15: Temperatures will climb from the 70s to the upper 80s later today, and there will be the chance for scattered showers and storms, especially south of Chattanooga. Tonight, quiet conditions with overnight lows in the 70s, and then we'll keep some spotty storm chances rolling this weekend with highs ranging from the mid-80s to low 90s. For the latest, be sure to download the Local 3 weather app. I'm Storm Alert Meteorologist Clay Smith.
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0: J103 with Phil Wickham, and that's Homesick for Heaven. Good morning. 78 days from today, a group of J103 listeners and team members, some of our staff here, are going to be boarding an airplane in Atlanta and heading to the country of Panama. Why? Because they've got an important mission. They've got an important delivery to make, and that's delivering the hope and encouragement that you hear on J103 to the Panamanian boys and girls, men and women. The people that are there, the people that are traveling on the way there with them, are going to experience the gospel through our J103 mission team. Jared, who's been on that mission trip before, I have too, just recently got back from a mission trip to Panama with some members of his church, and I was able to ask him a couple of questions to get us ready for our trip.
1: What stood out the most to you on this trip? How did God use you specifically on this trip?
2: I think God used this trip to remind me of the importance of the team that he puts together. And so while we were on the field, there was a team of about 10 missionaries that are all working together. But then God put our team together, which was five of us, and we come back and we're so much closer together than we were before. And, you know, we specifically were a church family. But even when I go back to church and see those same people, I view them in a different light and I work together with them. I'll tell you, on the J103 mission trip when I went, I think there were 10 of us, and I'd only met like three of the people before we went on the trip. But now I get to see them around town, and they're close friends that I give a hug to. And, you know, God uses that teamwork. I think this is the way he designed us to work together to do ministry. And so for me, it's the teamwork that's so important that he reminded me of the importance of this trip.
0: And I am so excited.

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0: J103. That's for King and Country, and God only knows. Hey, have a great couple of weeks, not just a weekend. I'm going to be stepping aside here, taking a little staycation. We do this every year at this time. It's my granddaughter, my oldest granddaughter's third birthday. We'll be hosting that at our house. And that just so happens she was born on my wife and I's anniversary. So Tuesday would have been my wife and I's 36th wedding anniversary. Instead, we know it's just Teddy's third birthday. No, we'll be celebrating both somehow. And then also, I'll probably make a quick trip to Nashville for some radio-type stuff there that I've got to do, but it's going to be fun. And then my wife's 54th birthday. She looks like she's in her 30s. But her 54th birthday is while I'm gone. So a couple of busy, busy weeks for us. And I'm sure I'll throw in some yard work and some honey-do list things. And then I'm also writing a book. So I hope to finish. In fact, I've made myself accountable that by the time I get back here in 2 weeks, I'll have the first chapter completed. Or at least, you know, the rough draft. So anyway, a lot going on. Tom will be here with you to take you through your morning. So God bless you. We'll see you back here in a couple of weeks on J103. Hey, by the way, that'll be during back to school time too. So kids, I'm praying for you.
1: Hi, I'm Jeff Clay, VP of Development. Recently, I overheard a couple sharing that they had gathered all the change they could find, just over $5, to support this ministry. They said, "You all are such a blessing to us every day." That simple gift reminded me that it's not the amount that matters, it's the heart behind it. 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

0: This is God's Story and Wilson on J103, Hope and Encouragement. I'm Therese. You know, there is something about a brand new pack of crayons, those factory sharpened pencils, notebooks with like clean, crisp pages that make that sound when you open them. They make me think that anything is possible. And that's probably why I love this time of year. I love back to school season. I don't even have school age kids anymore, you know, but I for sure am going to go through that school supply aisle every single year. It's just a reminder to me that fresh starts don't have to happen just on January 1st.
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9: Temperatures will climb from the 70s to the upper 80s later today, and there will be the chance for scattered showers and storms, especially south of Chattanooga. Tonight, quiet conditions with overnight lows in the 70s, and then we'll keep some spotty storm chances rolling this weekend with highs ranging from the mid-80s to low 90s. For the latest, be sure to download the Local 3 weather app. I'm Storm Alert Meteorologist Clay Smith.
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0: won't start now. That is Seth Schlieder on J103 Hope and Encouragement. I love me a good checklist, especially going into the weekend, but this is a whole different kind of thing. I'm going to try this week to stop one thing and to start one thing. I tend to spend a little too much time in front of my computer doing work for work on the weekends, and that would be good to cut back on. And then I always think that I'm going to spend time reading, but I don't get to it, and maybe I should actually start that. So there's something to stop and something to start. Today is a good day to think about what you would stop and what you would start. You might just discover that one small change can change your whole weekend.
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0: 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Man, there were so many things I was gonna do this summer. I look back at my bucket list, and let's just say I was optimistic. It's amazing how fast that June confidence turns into August reality, and you might have a list like that too, with a few unchecked boxes. Maybe summer was never meant to be conquered. Maybe it was just meant to be enjoyed. I could start working on my autumn bucket list.
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9: Temperatures will climb from the 70s to the upper 80s later today, and there will be the chance for scattered showers and storms, especially south of Chattanooga. Tonight, quiet conditions with overnight lows in the 70s, and then we'll keep some spotty storm chances rolling this weekend with highs ranging from the mid-80s to low 90s. For the latest, be sure to download the Local 3 weather app. I'm Storm Alert Meteorologist Clay Smith.
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0: Father, let it be, Sidewalk Prophets, on J103, Hope and Encouragement. You know, I spend so much time waiting for big victories that I can miss the little things that make life amazing. You probably do the same thing. The other day, I pulled into a parking lot and I found a front row spot. That's pretty awesome. Last week, I made a batch of brownies from scratch and they were amazing. I think especially on a Friday, the little wins deserve a little more credit, so take it easy on yourself today.
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0: Thank you, Lord. That is Chris Tomlin. Thank you, Lord, for opportunities to be stretched a little bit out of my comfort zone. And maybe you would be stretched by a trip to Panama. Not like a vacation. This is a mission trip. So we're going to be working to share the hope of Jesus. Now, that could be sharing your testimony or leading a Bible study. It could be working with kids in a basketball program. If you've never been on a mission trip, this is a great way to start. And if you've been on a trip before, we would love to have you be a part of it too. Here's how you sign up. 423-424-1298. What does God have for you in Panama with J103?
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And Daniel met a lion because he chose to pray.

0: Man on the Middle Cross. That's Rhett Walker on J103, Hope and Encouragement. The other day I was telling you about this accident that I witnessed. I was actually the first person to call 911, and I was still on the phone when I heard sirens. Hadn't even given my name yet when the fire trucks were on the scene. And you might not think much about the people who are always there when we need them. Today is 7/24, or if you flip it around, 24/7 day. Today, we recognize the first responders, the emergency room workers, the 911 operators, basically all the people who work around the clock to keep Chattanooga safe. So while you and I are running away from scary situations, these are the people who are running toward them. Thank God for these people.
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9: Temperatures will climb from the 70s to the upper 80s later today, and there will be the chance for scattered showers and storms, especially south of Chattanooga. Tonight, quiet conditions with overnight lows in the 70s, and then we'll keep some spotty storm chances rolling this weekend with highs ranging from the mid-80s to low 90s. For the latest, be sure to download the Local 3 weather app. I'm Storm Alert Meteorologist Clay Smith.
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0: Elevation Rhythm, that is Goodbye Yesterday on J103. Hope and encouragement. Would you say that you're a glass half full kind of person? Glass half empty or glass overflowing? See, I can look at myself the way the world sees me. That's glass half empty. The way I see me, which is glass half full, or the way God sees me, glass overflowing. I don't think I realize so often how much God loves me. Love patiently accepts all things. It always trusts, always hopes, always endures. 1 Corinthians 13, verse 7 is where you can find that in your Bible. It's from For I Know the Plans, a Devo we've been doing here at J103. I just want you to see yourself the way God sees you.
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0: 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If you're getting ready to send a kiddo back to school, you probably have about 100 emotions happening all at once. You've got excitement and worry and relief, maybe even a little sadness about how fast they're growing up. You might wonder, are they going to make friends? Will they like their teacher? Will they remember to bring home their lunchbox? I always tried to remember that while I could not follow my kids into the classroom, God could. So hug your kids, pray over them, and then you got to trust the one who loves them even more than you do.
1: 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I'm not on my phone right now. 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
13: Temperatures will climb from the 70s to the upper 80s later today, and there will be the chance for scattered showers and storms, especially south of Chattanooga. Tonight, quiet conditions with overnight lows in the 70s, and then we'll keep some spotty storm chances rolling this weekend with highs ranging from the mid-80s to low 90s. For the latest, be sure to download the Local 3 weather app. I'm Storm Alert Meteorologist Clay Smith.
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0: How Good It Is. That's Chris Tomlin on J103 Hope and Encouragement. 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

0: Rescue Story, Zach Williams on J103, Hope and Encouragement. So before we officially launch into the weekend, quick check-in, time for a Friday mood meter. Are you running on coffee? Are you running on Jesus? Are you running on fumes? You know, at some point this week, I've been on each of those. And I'm so thankful that God doesn't wait for me to have everything together before he's right there with me. He meets me when I'm energized. He meets me when I'm exhausted. And he meets me everywhere in between, too.
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0: the kingdom. That's Rescue Me on J103, Hope and Encouragement. Hi, I'm Therese. And you know, 10 minutes can make such a big difference. This summer, I've made the decision, like very conscientious about this. I will not hurry. So I'm taking just like 10 minutes to watch the sunset, or 10 minutes to talk to my neighbor, or 10 minutes just to look at my flowers. It's amazing how those extra few minutes become the part of the day that I remember the most. And you might be rushing, always in a hurry, because there's like one more thing to do. But those little pauses in life, they're really a gift. I've been so surprised by what my heart notices when I'm not in a hurry.
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14: J103 weather. temperatures will climb from the 70s to the upper 80s later today. And there will be the chance for scattered showers and storms, especially south of Chattanooga. Tonight, quiet conditions with overnight lows in the 70s. And then we'll keep some spotty storm chances rolling this weekend with highs ranging from the mid-80s to low 90s. For the latest, be sure to download the Local 3 weather app. I'm Storm Alert Meteorologist Clay Smith.
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0: It's what Grace can do, Cochrane and Company on J103 Hope and Encouragement. It's one challenge, 2 days, three strangers, and I hope you're up for it. And this weekend, compliment three people. It just sounds simple, three people, and it's so hard, you know, because complimenting someone means that I have to slow down enough to notice other people, and then I have to be brave enough to tell them what I see. You know, Jesus was constantly noticing the people that were overlooked by everyone else, and I want to be more like that. So maybe you're up for the weekend challenge. Compliment three strangers over the next 2 days. I'm thinking it's not just going to make them feel awesome. I'm thinking I'm going to feel pretty great, too.
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0: 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Jeremy Camp on J103, Hope and Encouragement. There are certain rules of the church parking lot. You're not going to find them posted on a sign or on the church websites, but we all kind of know them, you know? Like, you may take a good parking spot, but you may not take the best parking spot. Those spots belong to our elders. And by elders, I don't mean people with official church titles. I mean the ones who've had enough birthdays to earn a spot 12 steps closer to the door. Also acceptable, families with small children. You can take those best spots, because if you've ever watched a parent unload three kids, a diaper bag, goldfish crackers, and a Lammy Lovey, you know that every step counts. Rule number two, the parking lot at church is not NASCAR. Sometimes little kids run rogue. No judgment. Remember, getting a family to church on time is basically an Olympic sport. 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Rule number three, use your turn signal. It says, I love my neighbor enough to indicate a change of direction. Above all, I want you to remember the church parking lot is a part of the church. So park with love and drive with kindness. This message brought to you by the Holy Spirit, common sense, and the guy in the yellow reflective vest directing traffic.
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0: J103 with CC Winans and Elevation Worship. It's called Worthy of It All. I'm Brad, and I don't know about you, but it has been a week. Man, thank you, Lord. All right, who's ready for a weekend?
1: Hi, this is Kaylee from Sweetwater. Thank you, Lord. It's finally Friday.
0: Amen to that. And by the way, you know, speaking of Sweetwater, if you're trying to figure out what to do this weekend, I got an idea for you. The Sweetwater 14th Annual FFA Rodeo gets underway tonight. And, you know, there's just something about a summer rodeo that's hard to beat. I mean, you got bull riding, barrel racing, great food, plenty of family fun. And even if you've never been to a rodeo before, this is one of those East Tennessee traditions that's worth checking out at least once. So if you're up for a little road trip, I'd encourage you to head to Sweetwater this week and enjoy a great night under the stars. And by the way, if you go tomorrow evening, you're going to have a chance to cool down. Tom will be live from the Sweetwater Rodeo tomorrow from 6 until 8. And if you're in Madisonville or Niota or Athens or Charleston or anywhere in that area, I'd encourage you to stop by because he's giving away Nuga Splash tickets. That's tomorrow with Tom at the Sweetwater Rodeo from 6 to 8.
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0: J103 with Brandon Lake. And gratitude. Perfect song as we start to kick off the weekend, right? I'm Brad, and did you ever notice how gratitude can change your entire day? I mean, think about this. The circumstances, they may not change. I mean, the bills are there. The to-do list is still long. Traffic is still traffic, which is kind of wonderful right now because there's no traffic in Chattanooga. It's free flow on all the freeways. But the moment you stop and you thank God for what He has already done, your perspective begins to change. And I got to admit to you, this is something that I really need to work on. Every night, my wife, Beth, and I, before we go to bed, she says, give me your three things. And I got to sit there and I got to think. I'm like, you go first. And so she'll say, I got to make banana bread today. I got to see one of my good friends. Man, it was a beautiful day when I opened up the shutters. And I'm thinking to myself, how come I can't think like this? How come? How come I'm the person that's always like, oh, they cured cancer today. I found $100 bill. Oh my gosh, you're not going to believe this. I got a raise at work. I mean, that's how big I need to think that gratitude needs to be. And so, I don't know about you, but let's just pray this small prayer if you're just like me. Father God, in the name of Jesus, I just confess. I just repent. You know what? You are in every little single thing. Every little single thing. And I pray that you would open my eyes, open my ears, and close my mouth, and let me just relish what you have given us. I want to be grateful. I want that gratitude. Lord, this weekend, show me the small things that I can be grateful for.
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14: Happy Friday. Mostly cloudy skies. Very slight chance of an isolated shower or storm for your Friday evening. Otherwise, should be a nice night. Overnight dropping to 71 for your Saturday. We'll have a high of 86. Now looks like we may have some stray showers and thunderstorms Saturday afternoon rather than morning. Not expecting anything severe, but do keep that in your plans. Sunday, we're back up to 90 with a slight chance of a few morning showers. I'm Chief Meteorologist David Carnes for the Local 3 Storm Alert Team.
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0: the words of hope and encouragement as we start going into the weekend from Matthew West on J103. And you know, it's easy to say God is good when everything is going our way. But you got to admit, it is a little harder when life gets messy. But you know, God's goodness, it isn't measured by our circumstances. It's measured by his character, right? I mean, he's good when prayers are answered. And he's still good when we're waiting for the answer. He's good on the mountaintop, and man, let me tell you, he is really good when you're in the valley, right? Amen? You know, James 1:17 sums it up perfectly. Every good and perfect gift is from above. So as we start marching into the weekend, man, I just want to encourage you, don't let your circumstances define who God is. His goodness hasn't changed. And because he is good, then you can trust him in whatever you're facing.
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0: It's the words of hope and encouragement from Danny Gokey, and I got you on J103. I'm Brad, and by the way, if you're looking for a way to get the family out of the house tonight without spending a fortune, here's an idea. 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

0: I think it's quitting time, isn't it? Washed. Elevation Rhythm on J103. I'm Brad, and I think sometimes we wonder, what really makes a difference in someone's life? Is it having the perfect words? Is it knowing exactly what to say? But you know, so often God used something so much simpler. Showing up. Just showing up with love. 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Well, October 10th through the 17th, our J103 mission team is going to be going to the country of Panama, and we're going to be partnering with missionaries who are already doing incredible work. 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Because ministry happens when people know that they're seen, valued, and loved. You know, if you feel that God is urging you to go down and make a difference in the country of Panama, we'd love to talk to you. Just call this number. It's 423-424-1298. 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

0: Is that your heart cry this weekend? Father God, in the name of Jesus, please just make it well. It's Mercy Me on J103. I'm Brad, and what is this fascination with these model trains? You ask anybody that, they'll probably look at you and say, they're just mesmerizing. I believe that the same thing too. I mean, I gotta confess to you, I watch the model trains on YouTube. They're just so satisfying, so calming. It just takes you to another world, doesn't it? Well, if you've got a child that loves trains, or maybe you're the one that still gets excited when you hear that whistle blow, you want to put this on your calendar. The National Train Show is coming to the Chattanooga Convention Center next weekend, and you're going to see incredible model train displays, amazing layouts, and trains that'll bring out the kid in all of us. Man, it's going to be a great family fun adventure. It's a chance to slow down and just become, like I said, mesmerized when you see the intricacy and just how, I think, is there one really that it takes 2 hours for it to make a complete trip because it is that intricate? We'll have to check it out there. I'm going to be there. Let's make some great memories together right here in Chattanooga. The National Train Show at the Convention Center. Next weekend.
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8: Happy Friday. Mostly cloudy skies. Very slight chance of an isolated shower or storm for your Friday evening. Otherwise, should be a nice night. Overnight dropping to 71 for your Saturday. We'll have a high of 86. Now looks like we may have some stray showers and thunderstorms Saturday afternoon rather than morning. Not expecting anything severe, but do keep that in your plans. Sunday, we're back up to 90 with a slight chance of a few morning showers. I'm Chief Meteorologist David Carnes for the Local 3 Storm Alert Team.
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0: J103, Zach Williams, Ben Fuller, and Wait For Me. I'm Brad on the ride home, and we're about to kick off the weekend. I've got a real short encouragement for you. I would encourage you to turn up the radio just a little bit louder. It's really short, but it's very powerful. God knows the prayers you forgot to pray. Man, doesn't that just take a load off? I mean, seriously. I mean, if you're going through a struggle right now and you're trying to get every single prayer in order to give to God, isn't it awesome to know He knows that prayer already? Yeah, you don't have to sweat it. And you know what? It's already in motion. Either the answer is yes or not yet, my child.
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things that crumble into rust, that fade into the dust. I bought the lie that someday I would finally have enough.

The words of hope and encouragement coming in from Cochran & Company and Money Can't Buy on J103. I'm Brad. You know, and as we start to celebrate the weekend, man, there's some great things that are going to be going on, and I would totally take advantage of it, too. I know that the Lookouts are going to be playing at over at Erlanger Park, and, you know, that's one thing that Beth and I were discussing last night. Beth is my wife. She was saying, you know, now that Erlanger is thinking about going in with this other hospital in South Carolina, are they going to keep it Erlanger Park?

0: Chattanooga Times Free Press comes to the rescue and says, yes, they definitely are. So we're still going to know it as Erlanger Park, which is awesome. Still need to take in a game. You know, Tom was telling me, and he is an announcer at Erlanger Park. He says that the attendance at Erlanger Park this year, since it's open, has actually gone, surpassed, and doubled what was at AT&T Field, which is now basically becoming a memory.
1: 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Here's an update from Local 3 News.
2: Hello, I'm Cindy Sexton at Local 3 News. City leaders say the Spanish soccer team will forever leave a mark on Chattanooga. No amount of money could put a price on the impact they had. We'll hear from the president of the Sports and Events Corporation, as well as the mayor of Chattanooga. 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

0: the words of hope and encouragement coming in from Jamie McDonald. Ain't no way on J103. I'm Brad. It's the weekend. Let's take it on home. And if you missed the morning devotion with Ted, you can always catch it on our J103 Hope and Encouragement Facebook page. But, man, I'd like to go over it again. It was pretty powerful. Today was about loving yourself. Are you a glass half empty type person, or is your glass half full? Think about that for a second. When people see you, what do they see? And when you look at yourself, what do you see? Do you see something completely different? Well, you know what? God wants you to have a glass overflowing. I mean, how God loves you is pure and constant. As my pastor would once say, he says, you put the cup underneath the faucet and then you rip the knob off. That's love, the grace, and the mercy ever flowing into your cup. If someone gives you a compliment, you did great today. Do you hear, yesterday you really messed up? I mean, do you let your opinions of others determine your own self-image? Yes, I do. I will confess, I definitely do. But you know what? 1 Corinthians just puts it in place. 1 Corinthians 13:7 says, love patiently accepts all things. It always trusts, it always hopes, and it always endures. Man, those are some good words, isn't it? You know, it's easy to let this spill into our relationship with God. It's easy to only see the ominous warnings and the condemnation in God's word and miss the blessings and the messages of hope and love. You know, Christ died for our imperfections. We are a new creation. It takes courage to change the way we think about ourselves. Yes, it does. The Lord patiently accepts and loves everything about you. Let me say that again. The Lord loves everything about you. He patiently accepts and loves everything about you. Embrace God's love for you, which always, every single time, trust, always, every single time. You know what? He also hopes for the best of you, and he always continues. And if you're in that boat just like I am, self-image is just not where it should be. Let's pray this prayer together. God, thank you for loving me, even though I find it hard to love myself. Help me see myself through your eyes. That was great words for the weekend, right? In Jesus' name, amen.
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0: J103 with Ben Rector and Matt Carney. Praying for me. I'm Brad. And how does it feel when someone walks up to you and says, I've been praying for you? You're like, wow. I mean, that makes you take a step back, right? And the world just kind of goes silent for a second. You're like, you mean I am important enough for you to pray for me? Yeah. Yeah, you are. I've got some friends that are praying for me, and they're not going to stop until I'm totally healed. You know what? We want to pray for you, too. We really do. 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
11: Happy Friday. Mostly cloudy skies. Very slight chance of an isolated shower or storm for your Friday evening. Otherwise, should be a nice night. Overnight, dropping to 71 for your Saturday. We'll have a high of 86. That looks like we may have some stray showers and thunderstorms Saturday afternoon rather than morning. Not expecting anything severe, but do keep that in your plans. Sunday, we're back up to 90 with a slight chance of a few morning showers. I'm Chief Meteorologist David Carnes for the Local 3 Storm Alert Team.
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0: J103 with Tasha Layton and Meet Me in the Valley. And I'm telling you, if the music team ever gets a hold of that and they back it off, oh, I'm going to protest. That's one of the best songs we're playing on J103. 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And you say, yes, that's a keeper. 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

0: the words of hope and encouragement. From Michael W. Smith and for King and Country, it's A Place of This World on J103. I'm Brad, just helping you celebrate the weekend. And by the way, I know you probably have back to school on your mind. Well, I want to help you out. The Back to School Bash is going to be going on next Saturday, starting at 10 o'clock at the Tennessee River Park. And they're going to be giving kids here in Hamilton County free haircuts, backpacks, school supplies. 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So again, we know how tight money is. I meant, I drove by a gas station, and I was just like, really? Really? So yeah. Again, Back to School Bash for Hamilton County is going to be at the Tennessee River Park where J-Fest is, and that'll be next Saturday starting at 10 a.m.
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0: Jesus. J103 with Matt Powell and I Love Jesus. I'm Brad, and have you ever wanted to be part of something bigger than yourself? That's exactly what missions are. And this October 10th through the 17th, our J103 team is heading to the country of Panama to join the work God is already doing through local missionaries. We'll serve families, lead Bible studies, distribute school supplies, feed the homeless, encourage young people, and share the gospel. And one of the highlights will be serving through a basketball ministry where kids learn teamwork on the court and hear about Jesus after every practice. If you've been praying about taking a step of faith, maybe this is the opportunity that you've been waiting for. For more information about the J103 mission trip to Panama in October, call 423-424-1298 or email Fatima, F-A-T-I-M-A, at J103.com.
1: Hi, I'm Jeff Clay, VP of Development. 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
9: Happy Friday. Mostly cloudy skies. Very slight chance of an isolated shower or storm for your Friday evening. Otherwise, should be a nice night. Overnight dropping to 71 for your Saturday. We'll have a high of 86. That looks like we may have some stray showers and thunderstorms Saturday afternoon rather than morning. Not expecting anything severe, but do keep that in your plans. Sunday, we're back up to 90 with a slight chance of a few morning showers. I'm Chief Meteorologist David Carnes for the Local 3 Storm Alert Team.
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11: 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Look,

0: J103 with Hope Darst in the mighty name of Jesus. And there is a big three-letter word that can make or break us. But. Think about how often we use it. I'd love to help, but I don't have the time. I thought things were getting better, but then life happened. I know God is with me, but I don't see a way through. I mean, that one little word can stop hope in its tracks. But God changes everything. But God gives strength when you're worn out. But God opens doors no one else can. But God can redeem what feels beyond repair. So I just want to encourage you. If but has been writing the end of your story lately, remember, but God is always the better ending.
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0: J103 with Chris Tomlin and At the Cross. And you may not know this, but I'm going through the book of Proverbs one verse at a time. There are 915 of them, so it's a long but an extremely rewarding journey. And so I just want to give you some encouragement from Proverbs 5:3. Have you noticed how some things look beautiful on the outside, but they don't always lead somewhere good? Proverbs 5:3 gives this warning. For the lips of an immoral woman are as sweet as honey, and her mouth is smoother than oil. Solomon is reminding us that temptation rarely shows up looking dangerous. Sometimes it sounds like a compliment. Sometimes it feels like an opportunity. Sometimes it's packaged in a way that makes us forget what really matters. And that's why we need God's wisdom, because what looks sweet in the moment can leave a real bitter taste later. So today, I just want to give you this encouragement. Ask God to help you recognize what is truly good and give you the strength to choose His path, even when something else looks appealing. Because God doesn't just want to protect your heart. He wants to fill it with something better.
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